I was born that morning with a dark cloud hanging

local people turning on the merchants and the shops who used to sell their brooms and mops and every other household item. Watch a mob just turn and bite them, and they say it served them right because a few of them were white. And it's the same across the nation, black and white discrimination. Yeah, and you can't understand me and all that other jazz they hand me in the papers and TV and all that mass stupidity that seems to grow more every day. Each time you hear something it would say, he wants to go and do you in, cause the color of your skin just don't appeal to him, no matter if it's black or white.

construction and put your minds into any goddamn church, any goddamn mosque, any goddamn celestial, including Seraphim and Cherubim.

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Give me one more kiss, mama.

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streets, gritted and broken beads, and the quarter rats all following me. Gutter punks, they're kicking heroin. I can't hop the train back to Oregon. A quest royal down at the spot in Kent, dubbing on bass and outdoor.

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The New Orleans Tourism and Cultural Foundation works to open possibilities for those who carry the city's cultural traditions forward. More info at notcf.com.